0: your eggplants, potatoes, tomatoes, or ground cherries. A native wild member of the nightshade family of sun-loving or solanaceous plants, its Latin name is Solanum carolinensis. It is also called poison potato, wild tomato, devil's potato, devil's tomato, apple of Sodom, and thorn apple because the stems are covered with fine needle-like thorns. The leaves resemble potato or eggplant leaves. The flowers look like potatoes in bloom, and the fruit look like cherry tomatoes. But don't be tempted by its resemblance to any familiar garden plants. Every part of the Carolina horse nettle is toxic to people and animals. The toxin found in this plant is solanine alkaloid, which in large volumes can kill livestock, pets, and make humans sick with nausea, vomiting, drowsiness, and at the higher end, respiratory problems. If you spot this weed in your garden, put on your gloves and remove it immediately. Bag it and discard it in your trash. This is not a good candidate for composting. The Carolina horse nettle is our featured weed on the new bulletin board at the entrance to the Colonial Beach Community Garden. You can see photos of the plant in bloom and in fruit. The bulletin board was generously donated to us by the Colonial Beach Community Foundation, and we thank them very much. And as always, we'd love to see you in the garden sometime.
1: 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Do you go for walks on the beach? 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
1: 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I'm Marty Allman, and Jill White, my partner, has called in sick today, and we are your care partners. Today, we're continuing our conversation with Don and Christy Talbot. Don was diagnosed at an early age with Alzheimer's, and we are learning about his journey with each episode that we do with them. And so we had left off, we were talking about marijuana.
2: Yes.
1: Cannabis. Let's just call it cannabis. Let's be professional about it.
2: Right. 10 years ago, we were at a fork in the road, and we thought we were going to have to put Don into a facility. And it was actually something that he said he wanted because life was just too hard. The daily routine. He was looking for something more stable, and we were fortunate enough that he could verbalize that.
3: I was against it. I thought it was, you know, it's against the law. I don't want it. I don't want to have nothing to do with it.
2: The cannabis, not moving into a facility.
3: Well, no, but I don't drink, and I don't smoke, and I don't do all.
2: He used to be a deacon in the church.
3: Yeah, I guess I smoke now, but.
2: It is medicine.
3: It's funny that you say medicine. It took me a while spiritually to make that decision to go ahead and use it. After reading the Bible and prayer and a lot of prayer, and after what I saw the word say, I don't think there's anything wrong with it. It's been used for thousands of years.
2: And
3: I thank God. Every time I go down in the morning, I say my prayers, I read my Bible, and I thank Him for it.
2: All medicine has to come from Big Pharma.
3: No, not at all.
2: The one thing that I do hope happens one day is that someone will understand, the right person will understand that this is medicine. This is a non-sedative, which it can be sedative if you choose to smoke that type. And we're talking about smoking it because that is usually the best way to get the correct dosage into someone's body.
3: I've tried it several different ways, the vaping and the...
2: You can eat it. They have suppositories. They have pill form. They have gummies.
3: Yeah.
2: But it's hard to dose that. And with smoking, it's a little bit easier. It's immediate. It's just a safer way. And, of course, for anyone who might be looking into doing that, we are 100% firm on the fact it needs to come from a dispensary where you know it is safe. You know, and back in the day, you had to find it on the streets. And it's just, that's too scary nowadays.
3: I mean, honestly, my neurologist has no issue with it.
2: Right.
3: It's all in my medical records.
2: All of his doctors know and are supportive of it.
3: He's very supportive of it. And so I would suggest if there is an inkling in your mind that you might want to try it, go see your neurologist. And I can just about guarantee that he'll say, you know what, there's nothing wrong with trying it. You can quit it anytime. There's really no side effects to it. You don't get a hangover like alcohol, nothing like that.
2: I think it depends on the doctor whether or not you're going to get a positive reaction about that. There are still a lot of old school doctors, and if they can't control it, if Big Pharma can't control it, they are not going to be the person to say, oh, sure, and it be documented in your medical case. For Don, it is. And when Don has also has seizures from Alzheimer's. And so we visit the ER every now and then. And that's one of the first things that we tell, you know, he is a marijuana smoker for the symptoms of anxiety and all that. To this day, the ER doctors, I've still not met one that is against it. The ones that we've met, we've been there a bit. Do your research. That's what I have to say, is do your research. And the one thing that I cannot stress enough is you get your card, which is very simple. You do that online. It takes 10 minutes. You will get your approval. You take that card to a dispensary. In Virginia, there's G Leaf, there's Cannabis, Richmond, Williamsburg, Hampton,
3: Fredericksburg. They're everywhere.
2: Mm-hmm. We even use a dispensary that delivers to us. So we call in an order and it's delivered to us. They have pharmacists that can assist you on what type will help this or that. It's a very well-oiled machine. The point I want to make is if you do it legally and you let your doctors know, it is a wonderful tool. Alzheimer's and dealing with the patients who are having to deal with these issues of anxiety and stress and anger. There's some people are very angry. We want to give them every tool possible to help themselves. And this is a tool once you get used to it. And the other suggestion I want to make is if, let's say, you decide to try this, always have a caregiver with the person who is doing it. You want to make sure they are not wobbly in the legs the first couple times they do it. See how it affects them, and then adjust or make the situation one where they're successful, like they never smoke standing up, they never smoke sitting in a chair. Have them on a sofa where they're laid back a little after they're done, just to keep it safe. We don't always want to run to that pharmaceutical drug that's going to make them sleepy and have to sleep and not be a part of family. But there's also times for that drug. Don still has to take that kind of medicine too, because some days are just really hard and really bad for him. But it's really been a miracle for us, because it has kept him out of a nursing home right now. And without it, he would have been put in a nursing home about 10 years ago, because he was just uncontrollable. And we've heard stories from other people that we know. We know people who were against marijuana because of, let's say, they were a police officer and then got diagnosed with Alzheimer's, and they couldn't even be in the room with their family, and their loved ones decided it was worth trying. And for this particular person that I am talking about, he was able to do brownies. He had a sweet tooth. That's one of the last taste buds to go is your sweet tooth. And he would just eat several brownies throughout the day, and he was able to play with his grandchildren. And he unfortunately did pass away, but the family came to us and they were telling us how appreciative they were that we were talking about it, because I have not heard many people talking about it. And one thing that Don and I always stress is that when you get to a part in your journey, I call them our crossroads, where things aren't working and something, you either feel like someone's going to pass away soon, or they need to be put in a facility, or your loved one is just not being successful at life, is not happy, sad all the time, crying all the time. You have to look in other directions and reach out to other people and see what has worked for them.
1: So, Don, this has been a long journey, almost 20 years now, right?
2: Yes.
1: What do you feel that you all have done right to give people, you know, some idea of where to start, maybe?
3: The first thing we did right was that we had a spiritual guideline. Now, I'm not saying the way I believe is better than the way somebody else believes. But what I am saying is that no matter what you believe, you need to stand behind that and let it work for you and comfort you. Mm-hmm. And we did that. We did that. And by doing that, it allowed us to slow down and make the right choices and not do everything from a emotionally based.
2: Emergency.
3: It wasn't emotionally based of what we did. We weren't like a mouse stuck in a bowl trying to figure out how we were going to get out. We sat still. We let some doors open. And we thought about where we went first. And we did it. And we understood real quick that our doctors and the hospitals, they weren't our best
2: advocate.
3: Advocate. But what we did find out real quick was we were our own best advocate.
2: Exactly.
3: And so we didn't, Christy, we never sat back and accepted just one person's idea of the way it should be.
2: I was always looking for the next step, what we needed to do next.
3: She was looking online. She was listening to podcasts like this one. She would talk to other people. We were involved with the Alzheimer's Association.
2: I was researching trials.
3: You ever heard the word, you get out as much as you put in? It's kind of like that. And fortunately, we decided to put a lot in. Mm-hmm. And I'm not saying that everybody has to go to all the walks or anything like that. But what I am saying is take some of what we say and use that to save you from having to go through it.
1: Well, exactly. I mean, you guys have broken down, Lord knows how many doors you all have broken down. You know, obviously the age gap.
2: Yes.
1: People, you know, because of Dawn, I'm sure people are being diagnosed at an earlier age and they're catching it.
2: Yeah.
1: And your background is nursing. Right?
2: Oh, no. I have MS, and I've had it since I was a little girl, a teenager. And so the background of research and trials, when I was diagnosed, this was before MRIs.
1: Right.
2: There was no disease-modifying drugs for MS. So that's where it started. And I always say God allowed me to have MS so I could learn to do all that so I could help Dawn. And I truly believe, I just believe that.
3: And we
2: really
3: take care of each other.
2: I mean,
3: even the way I am.
2: Yeah, last year
3: I'm
2: kind
3: of the
2: really
3: muscle
2: sick.
3: And she's the brains.
2: Yeah, that's what we say.
1: That works.
2: Yeah. So Dawn was talking about what he feels we did right. And I'd have to say what I feel that we did right. With Alzheimer's, you're going to have what I call mountains and valleys. You know, things aren't going to go one way every day, every minute of the day. So each day you have to take what you see your loved ones going through. And what we've done, we had phases. When Dawn was first diagnosed, we didn't believe he had it. He was still working at the time, and he maybe worked for a year after his diagnosis, and then a lot of things were happening where he couldn't work anymore. It was unsafe for him to be working, and he also was not able to drive anymore. And that brings in all these different emotions and things that you have to go through with your loved one. And that's where I want to say that my biggest hope is that, let's say Dawn does eventually pass away before me, is that I can always look back and say I did the best that I could with the skills and knowledge that I have. And that's so important to me. I never want to look back and say, you know, I should have done that, or I should have done this, or maybe I should have been a little kinder, or maybe I shouldn't have been so sharp with Dawn when he was making me mad. I want to be able to look back and say, you know, I really did the best that I could have done. And so far in our journey, I'm very blessed to be able to say, I feel like I have done the best that I could possibly do. And it's not one directional. it might be day by day. It could be hour by hour or minute by minute that you have to make judgment calls of what's working, what's not working, what worked for today, won't work for tomorrow. Can my loved one travel in the car? It's very, very difficult for Don to be in a car. Very difficult. It took us an hour and a half to get to your studio today. But why I knew it would be successful, and it was, is because Don used to work in this area. He has memories still. And where I was noticing he really didn't remember much, but in his mind, he was remembering everything. It was amazing for him to come back to someplace.
1: Oh, that's
2: he
1: great.
2: Knew he worked here. Right. Although he didn't remember the little bits and parts of it, he remembered.
1: He shared with me he remembered listening to the guns going off at Dahlgren.
2: Right.
1: Like he used to just sit down by the water and have his lunch and listen to them shooting off ordnance or whatever
2: and
1: it is.
2: He did tell me, and I don't know if it's true or not, but he did tell me if you're on the pier, you're in Maryland, and if you're off the pier, you're
1: in
2: Virginia.
1: That's true.
2: So he remembered that as well.
1: That's awesome.
2: Yeah, and those are little things that are huge wins for us. So I knew today would be successful because this was a place that he thought he remembers and felt very comfortable in. I just want the caregivers to be aware of not being so hard on yourself. It's hard not to be hard on yourself, mostly if you love and adore the person you're taking care of. Whenever you get to a new phase in the disease, stop, adjust, and remember it might be minute by minute you're doing this, and just do the best that you can. And if you get to a point where you don't know what to do, reach out to someone. There's always someone who's in either a similar boat as you. When you're dealing with Alzheimer's, you're dealing with one person at one time. They're all different. So give yourself a little bit of a break. Just remember, it's worth it in the end. And the last thing I wanted to say about this subject is one of the most important things that we can do as a caregiver is to try and control the energy that is brought into a room around your loved one with dementia or Alzheimer's. It's very important to always monitor what energy is around your loved one because it's a process of

0: them having a great successful day or having a horrible day that ends with them taking a sedative and sleeping the rest of the day. And we never want that. That to me is very important, is to monitor the situation that your loved one's in all the time and make adjustments.
1: You were talking about the energy, and I think not just, you know, folks that have Alzheimer's, but I think children.
0: Yes.
1: And very sensitive people, maybe people that have autism, often look to us to kind of gauge the situation emotionally, or, you know, and so if we walk into the situation and we're hurried and we're rushed or we're anxious, they're mm-hmm. gonna pick up on that and be like, okay, I'm not sure why we need to be anxious right now, but
0: yeah, so, absolutely.
1: Yeah.
2: But I will say that when you get that kind of anxiousness, at least I feel, well, doggone, it's my fault everybody's getting anxious because, you know, you're in a hurry to do this, we got to hurry up and do that, and if it wasn't for me, we wouldn't be doing everything this way. You know, it'd be much easier just to not have to plan and I could get in the car and go. But going to the grocery store all of a sudden turns into a 1 hour pre-flight.
1: Mm. You know. I love that. Boy, I wish I had that phrase when I was taking care of my dad. He was a pilot. I'm like, okay, Dad, pre-flight.
0: Yeah, that's awesome.
1: That's perfect.
0: And, you know, if you do end up in a situation where things are getting a little anxious, always try to divert them into something that you know will bring them peace. For Don, tell her about your app.
2: I got a bird feeder that's got a camera in it.
1: Oh, wow.
2: And it's on an app. And so I can just sit there and watch birds all day at my bird feeder.
0: And it takes pictures. It takes little movies of them. We had a little mama bird feeding her baby bird at the bird feeder.
2: It's got a little bird identifier. You just push the bird. It'll tell you what kind of bird it is.
1: That's yep. awesome.
2: And oh, yeah. It's
0: tell her
2: great.
0: What else it does when we're outside and we're listening to all the birds squawking. The device, it listens to the birds, and it'll tell you all the birds
2: that are
0: singing.
2: Yeah, yeah. It'll tell you what bird is singing.
0: It's amazing.
1: Awesome.
2: Yeah, it's great.
1: I want to get that app.
2: It's great.
0: It's really nice. It comes off your bird feeder. There's very few things that Don can still do, accomplish, and enjoy. And that's what we focus on now. Before, it used to be, you know, he used to be in courthouse players. He sang, he acted, he was a musician, beautiful music. And so he can't do any of those things anymore. He can't listen to music anymore. So we find things that he can do.
1: Mm-hmm.
0: And as the list gets smaller and smaller, we're down to cutting grass. And his birds.
2: And
0: we have a little flower garden.
2: Well, and something
1: cutting
2: that...
1: grass is important.
0: Yes.
1: Let me
2: grass.
1: Tell you.
2: Oh. I love cutting grass.
1: There's something about...
3: Want to cut mine?
2: I will cut your grass. I do not mind cutting grass.
1: There's something about pulling up in your yard and seeing fresh cut grass.
2: Yes.
0: And he'll stand out front of our... Because we live on a main street. And he'll stand out there and just... wait for the walkers to come by, tell them how pretty his grass is. And they do.
2: And dare the dogs to come in there.
0: But it makes them happy,
2: you know,
0: and that's what's important.
2: But yeah. One thing about that is we don't use really the word can't around the house anymore. And
0: it's just time to pivot.
2: It's not that I can't, you know, because that puts the onus on me.
1: Mm-hmm.
2: You know, we can't. Because Don can't do this.
0: Well, you really can't listen to music. It makes you have a seizure.
2: No.
0: That's
2: not my point.
0: I'm teasing.
2: My point is we're beyond that.
0: Yes.
1: Right.
0: We've graduated.
2: You know, I'm not beyond. I don't sit there and tell people why I can't do that no more.
1: Right.
2: Why I can't do that no more. I just don't want to do it no more.
0: Yeah, we don't
2: because
0: even.
2: Because it bothers me. So right. I don't do it.
1: Right.
0: That's right.
1: And we all
0: you
1: have
0: know?
1: Those things, too. We all have those things that bother
2: everybody.
1: Us that we don't. Take pleasure in
0: right
1: doing dishes.
2: Yeah, so you can do the dishes.
1: Yeah,
2: nobody says you can't do the dishes.
1: Right.
2: You
1: so
2: just choose not to.
0: Don will just look at his pretend deck of cards in his hand and find that Alzheimer's card and say, "Nope."
2: Yeah, right. Right.
1: When it comes time for dishes.
2: Yeah.
0: Exactly. What card is that?
2: Yeah, but,
0: that's a no card.
2: But my whole pack of cards is Alzheimer's cards. So

0: It don't matter which one you pull.
1: That's right. That makes it easy, right?
0: Yeah.
1: Just, but you fling them all out like this.
0: Close
1: just
0: your
1: so
0: eyes.
1: It's like you're picking.
2: Do you guys have other apps that you've used in the past that, let's say, aren't your favorites anymore? Do you have any that you guys used in the past other than the bird thing? Or
1: Games on his phone.
2: Okay.
1: That's still a big one.
0: I play a lot of word games.
2: Okay.
0: I play a lot of puzzles. Number puzzles and stuff like that. Sudoku, I got her hooked on Sudoku.
2: Yeah.
0: I know. Isn't that something? Sudoku is a great one.
2: Yeah.
1: But you have to always be watching and see if it's causing stress, if it's frustrating to them.
0: It could be.
1: And also, you have to remember.
0: That's when you just redirect.
1: Right. With people with Alzheimer's, doing things with directions is sometimes very difficult. Like having to turn the phone on and find the app and open it. All those little details, mm-hmm. you have to find things that are equal to what your loved one can still do.
0: Mm-hmm. Well, I will say that I can't use my phone very well anymore. I mean, I can call people.
1: Right.
0: But
1: don't text him. Don't send
0: him.
1: I've
0: told people the last, I don't know how many years, don't text me because I don't get text.
1: And well, he gets them, but they just
0: what do they all
1: unread.
0: Say? Well, right. I texted you and told you about it.
1: Yeah.
0: I said, well, I told you, don't text me. If you want to talk to me, you're going to have to call me. I'm not using this like I used to.
1: But that's really changed.
0: But it is good for the games. And I'm going to say the best thing that I have is my watch.
1: Yeah.
0: Because she can track me down with it. If I fall down or something happens, it calls the ambulance automatically.
2: And what is that?
0: Apple Watch.
2: Just Apple Watch.
0: Mm-hmm.
2: And it's just set up to do that.
1: If it detects a fall, and you know how we drop our phones and stuff like that? It knows that's not a fall. Most of the time, it will detect a fall. And it'll buzz your arm, and then it'll say, we detect a fall. Do you need ambulance?
0: Help?
1: Do you need help?
0: And if you don't,
1: if you don't say no,
0: they're coming.
1: They're coming.
2: That's awesome.
0: Yeah.
2: What peace of mind for you.
1: Yes.
0: Yeah.
1: You know,
0: it's great
2: for both of you. You know, it also gives you your independence.
0: Mm-hmm.
1: Right.
2: Which is important, I think.
1: It's very important. This is one thing we haven't talked about, and we might want to talk about later on. Is what to do, what to start talking about when you start this journey. Luckily, Don and I, we really open communication. I would say, if this happens, do you want to A, do this, or B, do this? That way you have these conversations early, and when they're more themselves, where they can make those determinations.
0: And then later I forget about them.
1: Yeah. Yeah, but I don't.
0: So these conversations that she has. And,
1: but I don't.
0: Yeah, you
1: forget.
0: Go ahead, baby.
1: And I know. So anyway, that would be something that we might want to talk about.
2: Yeah, Jill and I often promote the Five Wishes organization. Just because, you know, when you find out you're diagnosed with something, or even like, I'm 59. I don't have any kids. Like, my nieces and nephews need to know what's going on.
1: Yeah.
2: So the Five Wishes is a really good way to do it.
1: Cause it
2: really breaks it down.
1: Mm-hmm.
2: Like, how you like to sleep and what
1: you
2: like
1: to eat. Do you want someone to put lotion on your arms?
2: Right.
1: Yeah.
2: You know, I can't stand it on my hands.
1: Yeah.
0: You start putting lotion on me and you're...
1: Oh, he'll have a fit.
0: Yeah.
1: And don't...
0: We're going to have...
1: His number one thing is do not look at his feet. Don't touch his
0: feet. Don't touch my feet. Don't put lotion on me.
1: He doesn't even want you looking at him.
0: I don't like being touched.
2: That.
0: I don't like being touched.
2: Right.
0: Like,
2: yeah.
0: I got a space. Sometimes when we go out, this is my space.
2: Right.
1: Yeah. And
2: you
1: we
2: know?
1: Call this the no-no space.
0: Yeah, it's a no-no space.
2: Well, you two, it's a pleasure to speak with you again and again and again. And I love the fact that you guys really want to come on and speak with us. It's an honor.
0: That
2: you took the time to come up here today and drive that hour and a half.
0: I can't believe somebody asked us to come talk. Somebody actually wants to hear what
2: we got to say.
0: It's nice.
2: And there's so many people that need to hear your story, and they need to hear what you guys have done. You know,
0: well,
2: there's so many people
1: thank you.
2: Embarking on this journey,

0: that.
1: And we appreciate everything y'all are doing to get messages out.
2: You know, if you ever get emails from people, questions, we have no problem
0: send
2: answering
0: them your
2: those.
0: Way. Yeah. Absolutely. Yeah. I will.
2: Or
0: I will.
2: We could answer them online one day for you.
0: Yeah.
2: It wouldn't even matter.
1: That'd be fun.
0: Yeah, that would be fun. And you can email us at carepartners@wwer.org.
1: That'd be great.
2: Yeah, that'd be awesome.
0: It's been a pleasure. Thank you for joining us today.
1: Thank you.
0: And thank you for listening, everyone. And look forward to more shows with Don and Christy.
2: We hope Jill feels better.
1: Yes,
0: yeah,
1: we do.
0: Exactly.
1: Although you did say this was a lot better with you in charge.
2: Yeah, you did say that.
0: I did.
1: Yeah. You did.
2: You said it was way better.
1: You said, I sort of like this job.
2: The solo thing was...
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And he'd be tall and handsome, rich and strong. Now that boy I love has come to me, but he sure ain't the way I thought he'd be.

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2: Here's the National Weather Service forecast for Colonial Beach. For Thursday night, a 50-50 chance of showers and storms, increasing clouds with a low of 69. Juneteenth, morning showers likely, gradual clearing with a high of 78. And for Friday night, mostly clear with a low of 67. The pollen count for Friday is expected to be very high for grasses. That's your local forecast from Colonial Beach Community Radio.
3: Here are the tides as reported for the Potomac at Colonial Beach for Thursday. High tides at 6:04 a.m. and 6:52 p.m. Low tides at 12:30 p.m. For Friday, high tides at 7:04 a.m. and 7:50 p.m., low tides at 12:42 a.m. and 1:20 p.m. That's the weather and tides from WWER.
4: Starting Saturday, June 10th, bicyclists will be allowed to cross the Nice Middleton Bridge from dawn to dusk on Saturdays, Sundays, and state holidays. The Maryland Transportation Authority urges bicyclists and motorists to share the bridge and cross with care. Prior to crossing the bridge, bicyclists must stop in advance of the bridge and push a button to activate flashing warning lights that alert drivers when a bicycle is crossing the bridge. The lights will flash, providing a warning to motorists of the presence of a bicycle on the bridge. More information is available at nicemiddletonbridge.com.

Of the Graveyard, it is really the daddy of the radio, and dropping the rockin' and bopping along for the next hour, music from the golden age of rock and roll, the 50s and the 60s. So glad to have you with us, and we're going to go back 60, 70 plus years to bring you music from the very beginning of the rock and roll era, whether you lived through the era or whether you're discovering this music for the first time. We welcome you. We normally have a theme, and our theme today is about freedom and being free. There's going to be a lot of celebrations about freedom coming up in the next couple of weeks here in the USA. We start off with 1971's Mother Freedom by Brett.

When I first heard this song, I could not believe it was by Bread. When I think of Bread, I think of ballads like, Make It With You, or It Don't Matter to Me, If. Great songs, but they were capable of putting out some hard rock, too. Mother Freedom, Bread, as we do a set of music about freedom and being free here on the Grooveyard. We turn next to the Swan label to the late 50s and the music of Billy and Lily. Free for All on the Grooveyard, a rare one from the Rusty Sacks of Wax at the back of the rack. Dig it.

Billy and Lily with a silly song, Free For All. On the Grooveyard, a rare one from the dusty sacks of wax at the back of the rack here with Ken Carpenter, playing songs about free and freedom here this fine evening. Thanks for joining me. Here's Connie Francis.

From the movie of the same name, Born Free, released in 1966, there's Connie Francis' version of Born Free. It was originally sung by Matt Monroe in the movie. Roger Williams had the biggest hit, and there are several other notable versions, including this one, the R&B version from 1968. Here are the Hesitations doing the same song in a very different style. Born Free, times two.

pretty cool version, huh? The Hesitations, R&B group from Cleveland, Ohio, and they sort of specialized in soulful versions of songs you wouldn't expect a soul group to do. For instance, they scored minor hits with Born Free, which we just played, The Impossible Dream, and Climb Every Mountain, of all things. So there's an unknown group, and now you know about them a little bit anyway, the Hesitations. And you heard it right here on The Grooveyard with Ken Carpenter, bringing back the music of the 50s and the 60s, both the big number one hits and the obscure, dusty tunes that nobody else has ever heard of and nobody else has ever had the chutzpah to play, except me. Written by Bob Dylan, performed by The Byrds, Chimes of Freedom on The Grooveyard.

There she is, the Queen of Soul from 68, Aretha Franklin, and Think About Freedom, which is the theme of our show, being free and having freedom. And there'll be lots of celebrations of the freedom theme, motif, coming up because of the 250th anniversary of the founding of this country. And in addition to that, on June 19th, there's Juneteenth, which is another celebration of freedom. So lots of reasons to celebrate freedom here at this time of year. And let's continue with more music about free and freedom. Courtesy of Cream, and I Feel Free on the Grooveyard.

from 1967, Cream. Eric Clapton, Ginger Baker, and Jack Bruce. Jack Bruce, by the way, had his own solo version of this song, which he released in 1986. And Belinda Carlisle released a version in 1987. And David Bowie released a version in 1993. So this song has had many, many plays over the years. Great song. Hope you enjoyed it. We're doing songs about free and freedom here on the Grooveyard. And to wrap up the first segment, here's the king of rock and roll himself, Elvis Presley. And I want to be free.

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0: 1965, the Kinks kicking off the second half of the show, the Grooveyard Show, and Set Me Free, as we do songs about freedom and being free, or sometimes not being so free, as evidenced by a few songs that pop up in this selection. This song by the Kinks did pretty well, charting in Australia, Canada, France, Germany, Netherlands, Sweden, UK, and of course here in the USA. The Kinks, as we music thematically related to free and freedom.
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0: Here's the Isley Brothers, everybody.

from 1970, the Isley Brothers out of Cincinnati, Ohio, consisting of brothers O'Kelly, Rudolph, and Ronald Isley. And they struggled for many years in Cincinnati, getting nowhere. They moved to New York City, and in 1959 had a huge hit with Shout. And after that, their career just took right off. The Isley Brothers and Freedom on the Grooveyard. Great, great tune. The one and only Little Richard. Here's the Freedom Blues on the Grooveyard.

The unmistakable voice of Little Richard, yeah, he is, stands out from the rest. There's only one Little Richard. 1970, rather late offering for him. Most of his hits were in the 50s and early 60s. And that was called The Freedom Blues here on WWER 88.1 and WWER.org. You're listening to The Grooveyard Show with Ken Carpenter, just one of many, many fine shows that is broadcast 24 hours a day, 7 days a week on this radio station, with a potpourri of music, a tremendous variety, tens of thousands of records in our library, and very few stations can lay claim to that. So in addition to that, we have some talk programming, news, information, weather, tides, phase of the moon, you name it, you'll hear it on WWER. And out of love, because we believe in independent, locally owned and operated, non-commercial, non-profit radio. 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Just go to our website. You can find out how to become a member and how to contribute to this fine organization. We appreciate it very much. And if you do that, we promise we'll never play annoying commercials on the air like this one.

0: birds.
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Jimi Hendrix, one of his early recordings, actually recorded in 1966, but not released in this country until 69. That's a 45 RPM, and that's the version we played. Now, when he performed that song live in concert, he would generally go well over 10 minutes with extended versions of Stone Free. Hope you enjoyed that. We're doing songs about free and freedom here on the Grooveyard with Ken Carpenter. We like to pick a theme, and this is our theme because, well, everybody's going to be celebrating freedom coming up soon, the anniversary of the United States' founding 250 years ago is going to be coming up. In fact, it's probably already here. People are already celebrating, although I guess July 4th is the official date. And we also have another holiday talking about freedom, Juneteenth, on June 19th. So plenty of reasons to celebrate your freedom here. Here's Paul Revere and the Raiders.

The Rascals from 68 and People Gotta Be Free. We're doing songs about free and freedom here, and we're going to wrap it up here on the Ken Carpenter Show, the Grooveyard Show, with Richie Havens. And freedom. Ken Carpenter signing off. Till next week, same time, same station. Thanks for listening, and bye, sickle for now. Take care, everybody.

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2: Here's the National Weather Service forecast for Colonial Beach. For Thursday night, a 50-50 chance of showers and storms, increasing clouds with a low of 69. Juneteenth, morning showers likely, gradual clearing with a high of 78, and for Friday night, mostly clear with a low of 67. The pollen count for Friday is expected to be very high for grasses. That's your local forecast from Colonial Beach Community Radio.
3: Here are the tides as reported for the Potomac at Colonial Beach for Thursday. High tides at 6:04 a.m. and 6:52 p.m. Low tides at 12:30 p.m. For Friday, high tides at 7:04 a.m. and 7:50 p.m. Low tides at 12:42 a.m. and 1:20 p.m. That's the weather and tides from WWER.
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2: Here's the National Weather Service forecast for Colonial Beach. For Thursday night, a 50-50 chance of showers and storms, increasing clouds with a low of 69. Juneteenth, morning showers likely, gradual clearing with a high of 78. And for Friday night, mostly clear with a low of 67. The pollen count for Friday is expected to be very high for grasses. That's your local forecast from Colonial Beach Community Radio.
3: Here are the tides as reported for the Potomac at Colonial Beach for Thursday. High tides at 6.04 a.m. and 6.52 p.m. Low tides at 12.30 p.m. For Friday, high tides at 7.04 a.m. and 7.50 p.m. Low tides at 12.42 a.m. and 1.20 p.m. That's the weather and tides from WWER.
4: 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Well, in this case, it's my perfect hour of music. I'm station manager Ted Tate, and while I get to exert a lot of influence on the music we play, I know I can't just play the music I like all the time. So WWER plays a bit of everything, including songs that aren't necessarily my favorites. But now is my chance to play just my favorites. You can too, by sending us your favorite 15 to 20 songs to create your own perfect hour. But for now, it's my turn. I hope some of these are yours, too. I'll start with a song that always brings a smile to my face and gets me singing along. You may remember it from one of the Minions movies, but I loved it long before that. Mungo Jerry with In the Summertime.

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I'm a big fan of club music from the 90s, so here's Civilis and Cole.

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If you liked those two tunes, be sure to check out my Friday night dance party each Friday evening at 9 p.m. We'll let you catch your breath now. Here's Katie Lang.

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1: 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I feel a cool breeze. 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

You're listening to My Perfect Hour of Music on WWER. We heard from three great female vocalists there, Katie Lang, Alison Moyet, and Nora Jones. Each of them has many great songs. It can be hard to pick just one. If you make a perfect hour list, you'll find out just how hard it is to narrow your favorites down to just 15 to 20 songs. But we invite you to do just that to get your songs on the air, too. My next three songs, again, are all tunes that always improve my mood. If you're in the car alone, it's hard not to turn up the radio and croon along with each of these next three tunes. Well, it's hard for me, anyway. Here's Johnny Nash.

Robert John with The Lion Sleeps Tonight on 88.1 FM. Shirley Bassey has had an amazing career, and I could have picked one of her better-known tunes, but this one is especially fun. Dame Bassey teams up with the Propellerheads on History Repeating.

That's a band you might not know. Lighthouse Family with High. I just love that tune. Last on my list for this perfect hour on 88.1 FM is a dedication to my husband, Chris, who has always been supportive of my work with WWER, even when it takes away from other things he'd rather be doing. This is one of his favorites, so I dedicate it to him. Thanks to everyone for listening. Here's Cesaria Evora with Saudade.

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2: Here's the National Weather Service forecast for Colonial Beach. For Thursday night, a 50-50 chance of showers and storms, increasing clouds with a low of 69. Juneteenth, morning showers likely, gradual clearing with a high of 78. And for Friday night, mostly clear with a low of 67. The pollen count for Friday is expected to be very high for grasses. That's your local forecast from Colonial Beach Community Radio.
3: Here are the tides as reported for the Potomac at Colonial Beach. For Friday, high tides at 7:04 a.m. and 7:50 p.m. Low tides at 12:42 a.m. and 1:20 p.m. For Saturday, high tides at 8:04 a.m. and 8:46 p.m. Low tides at 1:39 a.m. and 2:08 p.m. That's the weather and tides from WWER.

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I'm your host, Bill Calder, and this is Night Watch. 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

Boats rising, crowds on the pier, Colonial Beach, I can feel you here. 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

You might be working the late shift or driving that long haul load as you see the moon glisten off the Potomac River as you cross on the 301 bridge. 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
2: Here's the National Weather Service forecast for Colonial Beach. For Thursday night, a 50-50 chance of showers and storms, increasing clouds with a low of 69. Juneteenth, morning showers likely, gradual clearing with a high of 78, and for Friday night, mostly clear with a low of 67. The pollen count for Friday is expected to be very high for grasses. That's your local forecast from Colonial Beach Community Radio.
3: Here are the tides as reported for the Potomac at Colonial Beach. For Friday, high tides at 7.04 a.m. and 7.50 p.m. Low tides at 12.42 a.m. and 1.20 p.m. For Saturday, high tides at 8.04 a.m. and 8.46 p.m. Low tides at 1.39 a.m. and 2.08 p.m. That's the weather and tides from WWER.
4: 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The Washingtons, Monroes, and Lees are a few of the early American families who helped establish the Washington Parish. The museum is open on the last Saturdays of the month through October, 11 a.m. to 2 p.m. In addition, the museum will be open for the 250th anniversary celebration on Sunday, June 7th. 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
1: Here are the tides as reported for the Potomac at Colonial Beach. For Friday, high tides at 7.04 a.m. and 7.50 p.m. Low tides at 12.42 a.m. and 1.20 p.m. For Saturday, high tides at 8.04 a.m. and 8.46 p.m. Low tides at 1.39 a.m. and 2.08 p.m. That's the weather and tides from WWER.
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I'm your host, Bill Calder. A little later this morning, it's the Grooveyard with Ken Carpenter at 5. But for now, let's get back to the music that just fits the mood of the night at Colonial Beach.

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2: Here's the National Weather Service forecast for Colonial Beach. For Thursday night, a 50-50 chance of showers and storms, increasing clouds with a low of 69. Juneteenth, morning showers likely, gradual clearing with a high of 78, and for Friday night, mostly clear with a low of 67. The pollen count for Friday is expected to be very high for grasses. That's your local

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2: Here's the National Weather Service forecast for Colonial Beach. For Thursday night, a 50-50 chance of showers and storms, increasing clouds with a low of 69. Juneteenth, morning showers likely, gradual clearing with a high of 78. And for Friday night, mostly clear with a low of 67. The pollen count for Friday is expected to be very high for grasses. That's your local forecast from Colonial Beach Community Radio.
3: Here are the tides as reported for the Potomac at Colonial Beach. For Friday, high tides at 7:04 a.m. and 7:50 p.m. Low tides at 12:42 a.m. and 1:20 p.m. For Saturday, high tides at 8:04 a.m. and 8:46 p.m. Low tides at 1:39 a.m. and 2:08 p.m. That's the weather and tides from WWER.
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Well, that about does it for me. Coming up next, The Grooveyard with Ken Carpenter. Then it's The Morning Buzz with Ray Richards. At 5 p.m., we start our weekend off right with a weekend beach mix. And at 9 is the Friday Night Dance Party with Ted Tate. I'll see you tomorrow morning at 2. Have a wonderful day and keep it right here for your commercial-free community radio, WWER-FM.

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2: Here's the National Weather Service forecast for Colonial Beach. For Thursday night, a 50-50 chance of showers and storms, increasing clouds with a low of 69. Juneteenth, morning showers likely, gradual clearing with a high of 78. And for Friday night, mostly clear with a low of 67. The pollen count for Friday is expected to be very high for grasses. That's your local forecast from Colonial Beach Community Radio.
3: Here are the tides as reported for the Potomac at Colonial Beach. For Friday, high tides at 7:04 a.m. and 7:50 p.m. Low tides at 12:42 a.m. and 1:20 p.m. For Saturday, high tides at 8:04 a.m. and 8:46 p.m. Low tides at 1:39 a.m. and 2:08 p.m. That's the weather and tides from WWER.
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to another edition of the Grooveyard with yours truly, the Daddy of the Radio, and dropping the rockin' and bopping along for the next hour. Music from the golden age of rock and roll, the 50s and the 60s. So glad to have you with us. And we're going to go back 60, 70 plus years to bring you music from the very beginning of the rock and roll era. Whether you lived through the era or whether you're discovering this music for the first time, we welcome you. We normally have a theme, and our theme today is about freedom and being free. There's going to be a lot of celebrations about freedom coming up in the next couple of weeks here in the USA. We start off with 1971's Mother Freedom by Bread.

When I first heard this song, I could not believe it was by Bread. When I think of Bread, I think of ballads like, Make It With You, or It Don't Matter to Me, If. Great songs, but they were capable of putting out some hard rock, too. Mother Freedom, Bread, as we do a set of music about freedom and being free here on the Grooveyard. We turn next to the Swan label to the late 50s and the music of Billy and Lily. Free for All on the Grooveyard, a rare one from the Dusty Sacks to Black at the back of the rack. Dig it.

Billy and Lily with a silly song, Free For All. On the Grooveyard, a rare one from the dusty sacks of wax at the back of the rack here with Ken Carpenter, playing songs about free and freedom here this fine evening. Thanks for joining me. Here's Connie Francis.

From the movie of the same name, Born Free, released in 1966, there's Connie Francis's version of Born Free. It was originally sung by Matt Monroe in the movie. Roger Williams had the biggest hit, and there are several other notable versions, including this one, the R&B version from 1968. Here are the Hesitations doing the same song in a very different style. Born Free, times two.

cool version, huh? The Hesitations, R&B group from Cleveland, Ohio, and they sort of specialized in soulful versions of songs you wouldn't expect a soul group to do. For instance, they scored minor hits with Born Free, which we just played, The Impossible Dream, and Climb Every Mountain, of all things. So there's an unknown group, and now you know about them a little bit anyway, the Hesitations. And you heard it right here on the Grooveyard with Ken Carpenter, bringing back the music of the 50s and the 60s, both the big number one hits and the obscure, dusty tunes that nobody else has ever heard of and nobody else has ever had the chutzpah to play, except me. Written by Bob Dylan, performed by the Byrds, Chimes of Freedom on the Grooveyard.

There she is, the Queen of Soul from 68, Aretha Franklin, and Think About Freedom, which is the theme of our show, being free and having freedom. And there'll be lots of celebrations of the freedom theme, motif, coming up because of the 250th anniversary of the founding of this country. And in addition to that, on June 19th, there's Juneteenth, which is another celebration of freedom. So lots of reasons to celebrate freedom here at this time of year. And let's continue with more music about free and freedom. Courtesy of Cream, and I Feel Free on the Grooveyard.

from 1967, Cream. Eric Clapton, Ginger Baker, and Jack Bruce. Jack Bruce, by the way, had his own solo version of this song, which he released in 1986. And Belinda Carlisle released a version in 1987. And David Bowie released a version in 1993. So this song has had many, many plays over the years. Great song. Hope you enjoyed it. We're doing songs about free and freedom here on the Grooveyard. And to wrap up the first segment, here's the king of rock and roll himself, Elvis Presley, and I Want to Be Free.

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0: 1965, the Kinks kicking off the second half of the show, the Grooveyard Show, and Set Me Free, as we do songs about freedom and being free, or sometimes not being so free, as evidenced by a few songs that pop up in this selection. This song by the Kinks did pretty well, charting in Australia, Canada, France, Germany, Netherlands, Sweden, UK, and of course here in the USA. The Kinks, as we thematically related to free and freedom.
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0: Here's the Isley Brothers, everybody.
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0: Oh yeah.

From 1970, the Isley Brothers out of Cincinnati, Ohio, consisting of brothers O'Kelly, Rudolph, and Ronald Isley. And they struggled for many years in Cincinnati, getting nowhere. They moved to New York City, and in 1959 had a huge hit with Shout. And after that, their career just took right off. The Isley Brothers and Freedom on the Grooveyard. Great, great tune. The one and only Little Richard. Here's the Freedom Blues on the Grooveyard.

the unmistakable voice of Little Richard. Yeah, he is. Stands out from the rest. There's only one Little Richard. 1970, rather late offering for him. Most of his hits were in the 50s and early 60s. And that was called The Freedom Blues here on WWER 88.1 and WWER.org. 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So in addition to that, we have some talk programming, news, information, weather, tides, phase of the moon, you name it, you'll hear it on WWER. And of love, because we believe in independent, locally owned and operated, non-commercial, non-profit radio. And we depend on you, the listener, to keep us alive and well. Just go to our website. You can find out how to become a member and how to contribute to this fine organization. We appreciate it very much. And if you do that, we promise we'll never play annoying commercials on the air like this one.

0: chores.
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Jimi Hendrix, one of his early recordings. Actually recorded in 1966, but not released in this country until 69. That's a 45 RPM, and that's the version we played. Now, when he performed that song live in concert, he would generally go well over 10 minutes with extended versions of Stone Free. Hope you enjoyed that. We're doing songs about free and freedom here on the Grooveyard with Ken Carpenter. We like to pick a theme, and this is our theme because, well, everybody's going to be celebrating freedom coming up soon, the anniversary of the United States' founding 250 years ago is going to be coming up. In fact, it's probably already here. People are already celebrating, although I guess July 4th is the official date. And we also have another holiday talking about freedom, Juneteenth, on June 19th. So plenty of reasons to celebrate your freedom here. Here's Paul Revere and the Raiders.

The Rascals from 68 and People Gotta Be Free. We're doing songs about free and freedom here, and we're going to wrap it up here on the Ken Carpenter Show, the Grooveyard Show, with Richie Havens. And freedom. Ken Carpenter signing off. Till next week, same time, same station. Thanks for listening, and bye, sickle for now. Take care, everybody.

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2: Here's the extended National Weather Service forecast for Colonial Beach. Daytime temperatures will only reach the upper 70s to low 80s through next week. After this morning's showers clear out, the next chance for rain happens Monday. For Juneteenth, morning showers and storms likely, gradually becoming mostly sunny with a high of 81. Friday night, mostly clear with a low of 67. Saturday, sunny with a high of 79. Sunday, sunny with a high of 81. Monday, afternoon showers and storms, breezy with a high of 82. Tuesday, mostly sunny with a high of 79. Wednesday, mostly sunny with a high of 79. And for Thursday, a chance of showers and thunderstorms, partly sunny with a high of 80. The pollen count for Friday is expected to be very high for grasses. That's your extended local forecast from Colonial Beach Community Radio.
3: Here are the tides as reported for the Potomac at Colonial Beach. For Friday, high tides at 7:04 a.m. and 7:50 p.m. Low tides at 12:42 a.m. and 1:20 p.m. For Saturday, high tides at 8:04 a.m. and 8:46 p.m. Low tides at 1:39 a.m. and 2:08 p.m. That's the weather and tides from WWER.
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2: Here's the National Weather Service forecast for Colonial Beach. For Juneteenth, morning showers and storms likely, gradually becoming mostly sunny with a high of 81. Friday night, mostly clear with a low of 67, and for Saturday, sunny with a high of 79. The pollen count for Friday is expected to be very high for grasses. That's your local forecast from Colonial Beach Community Radio.
3: Here are the tides as reported for the Potomac at Colonial Beach. For Friday, high tides at 7:04 a.m. and 7:50 p.m. Low tides at 12:42 a.m. and 1:20 p.m. For Saturday, high tides at 8:04 a.m. and 8:46 p.m. Low tides at 1:39 a.m. and 2:08 p.m. That's the weather and tides from WWER.
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WWER.

Starting Saturday, June 10th, bicyclists will be allowed to cross the Nice Middleton Bridge from dawn to dusk on Saturdays, Sundays, and state holidays. The Maryland Transportation Authority urges bicyclists and motorists to share the bridge and cross with care. 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The lights will flash, providing a warning to motorists of the presence of a bicycle on the bridge. 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
2: Here's the extended National Weather Service forecast for Colonial Beach. Daytime temperatures will only reach the upper 70s to low 80s through next week. After this morning's showers clear out, the next chance for rain happens Monday. For Juneteenth, morning showers and storms likely, gradually becoming mostly sunny with a high of 81. Friday night, mostly clear with a low of 67. Saturday, sunny with a high of 79. Sunday, sunny with a high of 81. Monday, afternoon showers and storms, breezy with a high of 82. Tuesday, mostly sunny with a high of 79. Wednesday, mostly sunny with a high of 79. And for Thursday, a chance of showers and thunderstorms, partly sunny with a high of 80. The pollen count for Friday is expected to be very high for grasses. That's your extended local forecast from Colonial Beach Community Radio.
3: Here are the tides as reported for the Potomac at Colonial Beach. For Friday, high tides at 7:04 a.m. and 7:50 p.m. Low tides at 12:42 a.m. and 1:20 p.m. For Saturday, high tides at 8:04 a.m. and 8:46 p.m. Low tides at 1:39 a.m. and 2:08 p.m. That's the weather and tides from WWER.
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1: Just once in a decade, in a lifetime maybe, the world of entertainment is disrupted and utterly elated by something entirely new.
2: Good Lord!
1: It could be the script, the presentation, the players, or a combination of all three that team together to transform the ordinary into the original, to emerge with something completely different.
3: And now for something completely different.

0: The Washington Parish Museum is now open and is located at the intersection of Route 3 and 205 behind the Parish Hall of St. Peter's at Oak Grove. Featuring graphic displays and artifacts honoring early Episcopal Church history, the museum highlights all churches that formed the Washington Parish from the 1600s to the present. The Washingtons, Monroes, and Lees are a few of the early American families who helped establish the Washington Parish. The museum is open on the last Saturdays of the month through October, 11 a.m. to 2 p.m. In addition, the museum will be open for the 250th anniversary celebration on Sunday, June 7th. 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

love and they're harder to hold. 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

Good morning, Colonial Beach. It's 73 degrees in downtown Colonial Beach, and it certainly poured a bit this morning, but the rain has stopped for the moment, and it's supposed to clear up. The Juneteenth celebration for Town Hill starts at 11. It is a rain or shine event, and it looks like the weather is going to cooperate. The weather is supposed to clear, and things are supposed to be good by 11 o'clock and through the rest of the afternoon. So if you're wondering about the Juneteenth celebrations and whether or not you should go, the event is on, and the weather is supposed to clear, so it's looking good. They're setting up now, and they had to pause a bit for the rain, but they're back at it, and things are on schedule for an 11 o'clock start.

Boy George on 88.1 FM. It's Friday, June 19th, also known as Juneteenth, and we're celebrating on Town Hill today, starting at 11 a.m., 11 to 4. There's a free event, all sorts of speakers and singers and events going on Town Hill today. The event is a go.

88.1 FM with the Rolling Stones. Are you happy because you got the day off? It's Juneteenth, and the town is celebrating with an event on Town Hill starting at 11 o'clock this morning. The rain did not stop them. They are preparing, and the event is going on as scheduled, rain or shine. They've also got some extra tents and things, so if there is an unexpected downpour this afternoon, there'll be a place to take some shelter. But the forecast is saying the rain is about done, so hopefully it'll be clear this afternoon. Here's Renee Olmsted, A Love That Will Last.

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3: Here's the National Weather Service forecast for Colonial Beach. For Juneteenth, morning showers and storms likely, gradually becoming mostly sunny with a high of 81. Friday night, mostly clear with a low of 67, and for Saturday, sunny with a high of 79. The pollen count for Friday is expected to be very high for grasses. That's your local forecast from Colonial Beach Community Radio.
4: Here are the tides as reported for the Potomac at Colonial Beach. For Friday, high tides at 7:04 a.m. and 7:50 p.m. Low tides at 12:42 a.m. and 1:20 p.m. For Saturday, high tides at 8:04 a.m. and 8:46 p.m. Low tides at 1:39 a.m. and 2:08 p.m. That's the weather and tides from WWER.
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88.1 FM, that's a WWER exclusive from Colonial Beach resident Frank Alger. We call it Potomac Playground. He's done a few songs for us. You've probably heard them on the air. They have had a few people ask me how they can get that song. It's not for sale. It's an exclusive for WWER. However, we're working on a plan to make it available to our members. So if you're one of the folks who donates and supports WWER, we're going to figure out a way to make it available to you exclusively as well. It's, what time is it here? Lost my clock. It's 9:16 here in Colonial Beach, 74 degrees. The day is looking like it's clearing up a little bit, and the Juneteenth celebration on Town Hill is on. It will be happening, so if you were thinking of going, please do. They've got some extra tents in case there's a sudden downpour, but the weather forecast is saying it's going to clear up, so we're looking for a good day. Events start at 11 this morning. They might be a little delayed because they had a little trouble setting up in the rain, but 11 o'clock to 4 o'clock today, Juneteenth celebrations on Town Hill.

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Etta James on 88.1 FM, 75 degrees outside the WWER studios in downtown Colonial Beach. And we're looking for a clearing day, a little bit better. The rain was heavy this morning, but it stopped and things are clearing up. And they are getting ready for the Juneteenth celebrations on Town Hill. They start at 11 o'clock this morning. The event is on. If you were wondering if the rain stopped them, it's a rain or shine event. And thankfully, the rain is stopping. So they will be continuing. So we'll see you on Town Hill after 11.

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You're listening to Colonial Beach Community Radio. A beautiful day, it looks like, sort of, kind of. Weather's getting better, and we're looking forward to the Juneteenth celebrations on Town Hill at 11 o'clock today. You can tell it's summer, you can tell it's June, because there's something going on in Colonial Beach every weekend. We've got the Juneteenth today, and we've got the Father's Day Classic Car Show on Sunday. So plenty to do in Colonial Beach. Bringing back some classic TV memories for you.

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2: Here's the extended National Weather Service forecast for Colonial Beach. Daytime temperatures will only reach the upper 70s to low 80s through next week. After this morning's showers clear out, the next chance for rain happens Monday. For Juneteenth, morning showers and storms likely, gradually becoming mostly sunny with a high of 81. Friday night, mostly clear with a low of 67. Saturday, sunny with a high of 79. Sunday, sunny with a high of 81. Monday, afternoon showers and storms, breezy with a high of 82. Tuesday, mostly sunny with a high of 79. Wednesday, mostly sunny with a high of 79. And for Thursday, a chance of showers and thunderstorms, partly sunny with a high of 80. The pollen count for Friday is expected to be very high for grasses. That's your extended local forecast from Colonial Beach Community Radio.
3: Here are the tides as reported for the Potomac at Colonial Beach. For Friday, high tides at 7:04 a.m. and 7:50 p.m. Low tides at 12:42 a.m. and 1:20 p.m. For Saturday, high tides at 8:04 a.m. and 8:46 p.m. Low tides at 1:39 a.m. and 2:08 p.m. That's the weather and tides from WWER.
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2: Here's the National Weather Service forecast for Colonial Beach. For Juneteenth, morning showers and storms likely, gradually becoming mostly sunny with a high of 81. Friday night, mostly clear with a low of 67, and for Saturday, sunny with a high of 79. The pollen count for Friday is expected to be very high for grasses. That's your local forecast from Colonial Beach Community Radio.
3: Here are the tides as reported for the Potomac at Colonial Beach. For Friday, high tides at 7:04 a.m. and 7:50 p.m. Low tides at 12:42 a.m. and 1:20 p.m. For Saturday, high tides at 8:04 a.m. and 8:46 p.m. Low tides at 1:39 a.m. and 2:08 p.m. That's the weather and tides from WWER.
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We're swinging on the shoreline till the day is done. 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

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We are live on Town Hill, where events have started. It's the annual, fifth annual Juneteenth celebration. We had a poetry reading a little earlier, and now gospel singers have taken the stage. We're on Town Hill live.

0: us to be with you, to take part in this celebration. Down through the years, God has been really good to us. Can I get a witness here today? Have God really been good to you? If God's been good to you, somebody shout hallelujah right now. If you're close to your neighbor, high five your neighbor and say, neighbor, my God has been good to me. Through all that we have going on within our nation, we have to lean and depend on Jesus. We have to love one another, treat each with one. Treat everyone with respect. We live in a nation right now that we are divided on every corner of the atmosphere. But if you depend on Jesus and lean on Jesus, he will make everything all right. That's why you ought to take it down. Just sing it real quiet. Sing it real quiet.
1: Praise him.
0: Yeah, look at your neighbor. Sing real quiet. Say, praise him.
1: Praise.

0: Somebody take somebody by the hand and say, praise him.
1: Praise him.
0: Praise him.
1: Praise him.
0: Somebody say, praise him.
1: Praise.

0: Do you love him today?
1: Jesus.
0: Did anybody love Jesus today?
1: Jesus.
0: Do you really love him today?
1: Jesus.
0: Do you really love my Savior and Lord Jesus Christ?
1: Jesus.
0: Somebody shout out and say, Jesus.

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The rain has stopped. And just in case, they have a large tent in the center of Town Hill that you can take shelter under from the rain or the sun if it happens to make an appearance. 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

Elton John on 88.1 FM. Ted Tate here live on Town Hill, where we're having the 5th annual Juneteenth celebration. The skies are still cloudy, but they've stopped raining on us, and we're having a good day here. Lots of vendors, organizations, and a big tent in case it does rain. I see Salvation Army is here, the Osprey Festival Foundation, the Colonial Beach Foundation. They're all here. We're on Town Hill until 4 o'clock today.

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They're doing a little audience participation. They've pulled two people out of the audience, and they are playing tambourines on stage. Let's listen in.

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4: Here's the extended National Weather Service forecast for Colonial Beach. Daytime temperatures will only reach the upper 70s to low 80s through next week. After this morning's showers clear out, the next chance for rain happens Monday. For Juneteenth, morning showers and storms likely, gradually becoming mostly sunny with a high of 81. Friday night, mostly clear with a low of 67. Saturday, sunny with a high of 79. Sunday, sunny with a high of 81. Monday, afternoon showers and storms, breezy with a high of 82. Tuesday, mostly sunny with a high of 79. Wednesday, mostly sunny with a high of 79. And for Thursday, a chance of showers and thunderstorms, partly sunny with a high of 80. The pollen count for Friday is expected to be very high for grasses. That's your extended local forecast from Colonial Beach Community Radio.
5: Here are the tides as reported for the Potomac at Colonial Beach. For Friday, high tides at 7:04 a.m. and 7:50 p.m. Low tides at 12:42 a.m. and 1:20 p.m. For Saturday, high tides at 8:04 a.m. and 8:46 p.m. Low tides at 1:39 a.m. and 2:08 p.m. That's the weather and tides from WWER.
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0: 88.1 FM, live from Town Hill in Colonial Beach, where we're at the 5th annual Juneteenth celebration. We're having some speeches and some presentations. A few minutes ago, we had Mayor Robin Schick give a little presentation, and this is what it sounded like.
1: Good afternoon, everyone. Look at all these beautiful people. I love everybody's outfits. Look at these ladies up here. You guys are looking great. All right, well, we welcome you here to the town of Colonial Beach today to celebrate Juneteenth with us as a community and the county of Westmoreland. We are so glad to have you here today. It's wonderful to see so many members of our community gathered to honor this important day in our nation's history. Today is a celebration of freedom, resilience, and hope. It is also an opportunity to reflect on our shared history and recognize the progress that has been made while continuing to work towards a future where liberty, opportunity, and justice are available to all. The town of Colonial Beach is fortunate to hold this rich cultural event, and it really wouldn't be possible without the support and partnership of many organizations and those that serve in our community. So I want to recognize some significant people that helped make this possible. First up here with me is Councilmember Lisa Grandstaff, the town manager Natasha Tucker. I hear Councilmember Rick Woods on his way, so I'll give him a little shout out for that. And as well as the support that we have for the event through our Colonial Beach Police Department, Chief Parsons, and now I don't know where he ran off to, back there. Chief Parsons, and Officer Southard and Officer Holmes. I see Holmes out there. Southard's around here too. Make sure you say hi to those guys and thank them for being here. And then First Sergeant Antoine Smith, local, our local legend, over here. Y'all like to hide. That's all right. I'm going to point you out anyway. We also have several members of our school board here. School board chair Patrice Lyburn, somewhere out there. And Burkett Lyburn, I just want to give him a shout out, former council member and voice extraordinaire. School board member Audra Payton Lucas, and other staff and students that are also attending on behalf of Colonial Beach Public Schools. Our town director of Parks, Recs, and Events is Sally Adams, and we want to give her a big shout out. She's doing scheduling in the back. And we have two town intern volunteers, Kayla and Peyton, and then Jaden McGinnis, who just sang the anthem, has also been a former intern with the town here, and so we'd love to incorporate them and in this event. And we're happy for their volunteer and participation. Now, I want to extend a very special thank you to those of you that make this event so special and possible. And the main coordinators, Karen Self Sullivan. Big round of applause for Dr. Karen. And Alexis, who's working with her this year, and with the Community Heart and Soul Program, and also organizing this event. The Westmoreland NAACP, I know I saw the tent in the back. Colonial Beach First Baptist Church, Reverend Cunningham, and the First Baptist Church are co-sponsors of this event. And a big shout out to Marianne Vini Ashton from the A.T. Johnson Museum. And we want to thank Colonial Beach Green Space as well for co-sponsoring, and all of the many other volunteers who work so hard to make today's event possible. Community events like this do not happen without your time, dedication, and passion. Thank you for being here and celebrating together and helping make Colonial Beach a welcoming and inclusive community. I hope you enjoy the music, the dancing, the fellowship, the food, and activities all planned for today. And if it's your first time in Colonial Beach, you'll be back. Come back to see us again. We have events all year round on Town Hill. If this was a great event, you got to come back and keep seeing us over and over again. Happy Juneteenth, everyone, and thank you for having us.
0: That was Mayor Robin Schick just a few minutes ago here on Town Hill for the 5th annual Juneteenth celebration. We're here all day and hope you can drop on by.
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3: Here's the National Weather Service forecast for Colonial Beach. For Juneteenth, morning showers and storms likely, gradually becoming mostly sunny with a high of 81. Friday night, mostly clear with a low of 67. And for Saturday, sunny with a high of 79. The pollen count for Friday is expected to be very high for grasses. That's your local forecast from Colonial Beach Community Radio.
4: Here are the tides as reported for the Potomac at Colonial Beach. For Friday, high tides at 7:04 a.m. and 7:50 p.m. Low tides at 12:42 a.m. and 1:20 p.m. For Saturday, high tides at 8:04 a.m. and 8:46 p.m. Low tides at 1:39 a.m. and 2:08 p.m. That's the weather and tides from WWER.
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1: Oh, yeah. Everything gonna be all right this morning. Oh, yeah.

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88.1 FM, broadcasting live from Town Hill in Colonial Beach, where the 5th annual Juneteenth celebration is still going on. Hope you can make it. The sun's come out, and folks are enjoying the tents now, not because of rain, but because of the sun. But there is some shade, and there's some vendors. They've got food. They've got nonprofit organizations. The NAACP is here, and folks are just enjoying the day outside. Town Hill in Colonial Beach for the 5th annual Juneteenth.

88.1 FM. There's Erasure. We're live on Town Hill, where the 5th annual Juneteenth celebration is still going on. We're here till 4 o'clock today, so if you get a chance, come on by. There's lots of booths, vendors, and nonprofit organizations. We've had some dance routines, we've had some singing, we've had some spoken word, a few speeches here and there, still going on. The Juneteenth celebration till 4 o'clock today. Here's Michael Franti.

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1: Here's the extended National Weather Service forecast for Colonial Beach. Daytime temperatures will only reach the upper 70s to low 80s through next week. After this morning's showers clear out, the next chance for rain happens Monday. For Juneteenth, morning showers and storms likely, gradually becoming mostly sunny with a high of 81. Friday night, mostly clear with a low of 67. Saturday, sunny with a high of 79. Sunday, sunny with a high of 81. Monday, afternoon showers and storms, breezy with a high of 82. Tuesday, mostly sunny with a high of 79. Wednesday, mostly sunny with a high of 79. And for Thursday, a chance of showers and thunderstorms, partly sunny with a high of 80. The pollen count for Friday is expected to be very high for grasses. That's your extended local forecast from Colonial Beach Community Radio.
2: Here are the tides as reported for the Potomac at Colonial Beach. For Friday, high tides at 7:04 a.m. and 7:50 p.m. Low tides at 12:42 a.m. and 1:20 p.m. For Saturday, high tides at 8:04 a.m. and 8:46 p.m. Low tides at 1:39 a.m. and 2:08 p.m. That's the weather and tides from WWER.
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5: 88.1 FM, Ted Tate here live on Town Hill in Colonial Beach, where we're celebrating the 5th annual Juneteenth celebration. With me today, sitting in the booth, is Alexis Delgado. Now, Alexis, you are the director of Community Heart and Soul, but today you are putting on a different hat. You're the stage manager for this event. What's that like?
6: I am, and it's been amazing. All these great people here and all this great energy, all these wonderful speakers. It's been an amazing experience.
5: Where do you know where they've recruited all of this talent from? Because I noticed, like, there was a dance group all the way from way South Virginia, like down south of Richmond. Petersburg, yep. That was it, yeah.
6: Yep. Well, we have a lot of people in the community who are in contact and in connection with these groups, so, you know, having that helps.
5: And are you, being a stage manager, is that like herding cats, as I like to say?
6: It is. I've been running around trying to make sure everyone comes to the stage on time and doesn't go over their time, so it's been fun.
5: Do you have a big hook to pull people off the stage?
6: I just say, get off the stage.
5: I haven't seen you have to go up and tap anybody on the shoulder, so I guess it hasn't been too bad.
6: Yeah, we're running time very good.
5: Oh, really?
6: Yeah.
5: Okay, so this is a train running on time.
6: Oh, yes.
5: Well, very good. Yeah, the event doesn't seem to falter today. I have to say, as a person watching, it seems to have flowed smoothly. People are, you know, there's not a lot of that. Oh, so-and-so is supposed to come up, but I don't know where he is. That often happens at these live events.
6: Not today. Not on my watch.
5: So you and Sally Adams are the two hosts of the stage managers for this event.
6: Yes.
5: Sally, of course, from Parks and Recreation here in Colonial Beach. They had a big part in organizing this event. And certainly, I'm sure you did. And of course, Karen Self Sullivan. I can't even mention this event without mentioning her, because she's kind of the focal point for everything, isn't she?
6: She is. She's almost like the glue.
5: How long has it taken to organize this whole thing? Do you know?
6: It's been a few months. I would say at least three.
5: Okay.
6: We've been meeting. To go over logistics and make sure everyone is accounted for
5: And that they actually show up when the rain starts.
6: Mm-hmm.
5: First thing
6: it
5: I did.
6: It was raining earlier, but I'm glad it's nice and sunny.
5: When I got up this morning, it was chucking down with rain. And I texted Karen, and I was like, is this really going to happen? And she said, yeah, the rain's supposed to stop, so
6: rain
5: we're going to do
6: shine.
5: This. And we've got tents, she said. Well, I've
6: this
5: organized
6: year we
5: tents.
6: More than last year, so we're
5: and,
6: good.
5: And it's great, because now that the sun's come out, they're protecting people from the sun rather than from the rain. So actually a really good idea, I think.
6: Yes, dual purpose.
5: Ladies and gentlemen, Now, Alexis, you're also with Community Heart and Soul. It's great to see all the different nonprofits that are here. I've seen the Colonial Beach Community Foundation, the Osprey Foundation, and the NAACP, and, of course, Community Heart and Soul is here as well. Put on your other hat for just a minute and tell me, what's the latest from Community Heart and Soul?
6: So, well, Community Heart and Soul, we've been going around for the past year asking people what matters most to the community. So we have finalized four statements that describe what matters most to everyone. And they're actually on our website now at cbheartandsoul.org. So you can visit that and check those out and leave some feedback, if you will. Right now, we're moving into phase three, which is getting ideas for action. So all of these values that we have in the community, what ideas can we come up with to make it happen? That's where we are now.
5: Okay, so we're getting into the action part, a few to-dos for your list. Very good.
6: It's exciting.
5: Very good. Alexis, thank you very much. We're here live again on Town Hill for the fifth annual Juneteenth celebration. I was going to say Community Heart and Soul because that was on my brain. Hope you can make it out. It's turned into a beautiful day here on Town Hill, 88.1 FM.

0: The others, they don't like us.
1: Yeah, I know.
0: Why?

0: 88.1 FM. Ted Tate here live from Town Hill in Colonial Beach. And I'm joined by one of the keynote speakers from the Juneteenth celebration here on Town Hill, Cynthia Dunn. Cynthia, welcome.
1: Thank you so much. And I'm so glad to be here.
0: You had a wonderful speech that you did on stage. I didn't get a chance to carry it live because we were doing some other things. But you're wearing this lovely red dress, and you talked about the color red and the significance. Do you want to tell us a little bit about that?
1: Absolutely, yes. The color red is very significant with the Juneteenth celebrations because it, you know, is the color of red that actually shows the blood that was shed by many of our ancestors for Juneteenth. So red is very significant in Juneteenth celebrations. They drink red soda. That's why we eat watermelon, the color red of watermelon, okay. Hibiscus tea, and also red velvet cake. Those are food and drinks that we use during Juneteenth.
0: And it's as you say, to signify the bloodshed.
1: Yes.
0: In the effort for emancipation.
1: Absolutely, absolutely. So the color red is very significant in Juneteenth.
0: And what made you decide to give a speech about that at this event? Now, you're from the D.C. area.
1: Yes.
0: You worked in government, you told me, for
1: 45 years.
0: 45 years.
1: Yes.
0: At the IRS, but don't be scared.
1: Yes. I know. We have a lot of friendly people at the IRS, but no. I served 45 years of federal government service. I retired from the IRS last year, February 22nd. And the reason why I'm here, one of my very dear friends, Merlene, who is a local Colonial Beach resident here, she's also a fellow retiree of the IRS, and she invited me. And like I was telling you earlier, I am just so ashamed that I never knew about Colonial Beach. This is a hidden jewel here. I am definitely going to bring my family back here so we can come and walk and really enjoy the town and some good seafood.
0: And we love to hear that, obviously. We consider Colonial Beach to be a bit of a hidden gem that
1: yes.
0: a lot of people don't know about. It's a short drive from the D.C. area. You mentioned Merlene. I want to give her big kudos because
1: yes.
0: Merlene helps organize events like this for us that we get to participate in them and we get to show up. Merlene does all the herding of the cats, as I like to call it, because
1: yes.
0: she gets the volunteers together. She makes sure the booth is in the right place and all that sort of stuff so I can just show up and broadcast.
1: That's great.
0: Which is
1: She's
0: the bit I want to do anyway.
1: Great person. And I'm so glad she invited me for this program because I would definitely be back again.
0: Well, that's wonderful. Wonderful.
1: Yes.
0: Cynthia, is there anything else you want to tell our listeners about Juneteenth or your involvement?
1: Yes, absolutely. Like I said, I retired as a Diversity, Equity, Inclusion, and Accessibility Director at the IRS. And we know that DEIA has been taken out of the federal government. But I still wanted to keep it live here during Juneteenth because it's so important. The diversity piece, the inclusion, the equity and accessibility, all those pieces are very important here for the Juneteenth celebration. It's about family and friends. I'm seeing my friends and the gatherings out here where they're doing the electric slide. This is just a great, great time.
0: Yeah, the crowd is on the grass
1: yes.
0: and they're all doing the electric slide.
1: Yes.
0: We're between presenters, so they're just playing some music and everybody's getting down.
1: Yes, they are. Yes, they are.
0: Well, Cynthia Dunn, thank you very much for joining us on 88.1. I really, really enjoyed speaking with you, and hopefully you'll find some more fun things to do in your retirement.
1: Absolutely, and I'm going to enjoy the rest of this celebration and make some more contacts and mingle a little bit. So
0: Alrighty.
1: Thank you so much.
0: Alrighty, have a good day.
1: All right, bye-bye.
0: Here's the Nitty Gritty Dirt Band on 88.1 FM.

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Tune in for some fun music from the days before or what's happening at your door.

0: 88.1 FM. We're town at Town Hill for the Juneteenth celebration, where they just seem to have finished the audience dance participation segment of the show, where folks were up on the grass just dancing, doing the electric slide and a few other things. And looks like there's going to be another band coming up on stage. So events are still going on here on Town Hill. So if you want to drop by, the weather is beautiful.
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We now have the Chauncey Fortune Band, along with Sally and Brian, on stage. 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

0: That's the Chauncey Fortune Band along with Sally and Brian here on Town Hill, 88.1 WWER, broadcasting live. Here's Barry White.
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2: Here's the National Weather Service forecast for Colonial Beach. For Juneteenth, morning showers and storms likely, gradually becoming mostly sunny with a high of 81. Friday night, mostly clear with a low of 67. And for Saturday, sunny with a high of 79. The pollen count for Friday is expected to be very high for grasses. That's your local forecast from Colonial Beach Community Radio.
3: Here are the tides as reported for the Potomac at Colonial Beach. For Friday, high tides at 7.04 a.m. and 7.50 p.m. Low tides at 12.42 a.m. and 1.20 p.m. For Saturday, high tides at 8.04 a.m. and 8.46 p.m. Low tides at 1.39 a.m. and 2.08 p.m. That's the weather and tides from WWER.
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Starting Saturday, June 10th, bicyclists will be allowed to cross the Nice Middleton Bridge from dawn to dusk on Saturdays, Sundays, and state holidays. The Maryland Transportation Authority urges bicyclists and motorists to share the bridge and cross with care. 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The lights will flash, providing a warning to motorists of the presence of a bicycle on the bridge. 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
2: Here's the extended National Weather Service forecast for Colonial Beach. Daytime temperatures will only reach the upper 70s to low 80s through next week. After this morning's showers clear out, the next chance for rain happens Monday. For Juneteenth, morning showers and storms likely, gradually becoming mostly sunny with a high of 81. Friday night, mostly clear with a low of 67. Saturday, sunny with a high of 79. Sunday, sunny with a high of 81. Monday, afternoon showers and storms, breezy with a high of 82. Tuesday, mostly sunny with a high of 79. Wednesday, mostly sunny with a high of 79. And for Thursday, a chance of showers and thunderstorms, partly sunny with a high of 80. The pollen count for Friday is expected to be very high for grasses. That's your extended local forecast from Colonial Beach Community Radio.
3: Here are the tides as reported for the Potomac at Colonial Beach. For Friday, high tides at 7:04 a.m. and 7:50 p.m. Low tides at 12:42 a.m. and 1:20 p.m. For Saturday, high tides at 8:04 a.m. and 8:46 p.m. Low tides at 1:39 a.m. and 2:08 p.m. That's the weather and tides from WWER.
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5: 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On the odd hours, the 36-hour forecast.
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1: Just something about you. When I'm looking at you, whatever. Keep looking at me. Getting scared now. Right? Don't feel me, baby. It's just Justin.

0: The Washington Parish Museum is now open and is located at the intersection of Route 3 and 205 behind the Parish Hall of St. Peter's at Oak Grove. Featuring graphic displays and artifacts honoring early Episcopal Church history, the museum highlights all churches that formed the Washington Parish from the 1600s to the present. The Washingtons, Monroes, and Lees are a few of the early American families who helped establish the Washington Parish. 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
10: Here's the National Weather Service forecast for Colonial Beach. For Friday night, mostly clear with a low of 67. Saturday, sunny with a high of 79. And for Saturday night, mostly clear with a low of 68. The pollen count for Saturday is expected to be very high for grasses. That's your local forecast from Colonial Beach Community Radio.
0: Here are the tides as reported for the Potomac at Colonial Beach. For Friday, high tides at 7:04 a.m. and 7:50 p.m. Low tides at 12:42 a.m. and 1:20 p.m. For Saturday, high tides at 8:04 a.m. and 8:46 p.m., low tides at 1:39 a.m. and 2:08 p.m. That's the weather and tides from WWER.
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1: Here's the extended National Weather Service forecast for Colonial Beach. Daytime temperatures will only reach the upper 70s to low 80s through next week. After this morning's showers clear out, the next chance for rain happens Monday. For Juneteenth, morning showers and storms likely, gradually becoming mostly sunny with a high of 81. Friday night, mostly clear with a low of 67. Saturday, sunny with a high of 79. Sunday, sunny with a high of 81. Monday, afternoon showers and storms, breezy with a high of 82. Tuesday, mostly sunny with a high of 79. Wednesday, mostly sunny with a high of 79. And for Thursday, a chance of showers and thunderstorms, partly sunny with a high of 80. The pollen count for Friday is expected to be very high for grasses. That's your extended local forecast from Colonial Beach Community Radio.
2: Here are the tides as reported for the Potomac at Colonial Beach. For Friday, high tides at 7:04 a.m. and 7:50 p.m. Low tides at 12:42 a.m. and 1:20 p.m. For Saturday, high tides at 8:04 a.m. and 8:46 p.m. Low tides at 1:39 a.m. and 2:08 p.m. That's the weather and tides from WWER.

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0: Here's the National Weather Service forecast for Colonial Beach. For Friday night, mostly clear with a low of 67. Saturday, sunny with a high of 79. And for Saturday night, mostly clear with a low of 68. The pollen count for Saturday is expected to be very high for grasses. That's your local forecast from Colonial Beach Community Radio.
1: Here are the tides as reported for the Potomac at Colonial Beach. 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
2: Here's the extended National Weather Service forecast for Colonial Beach. Daytime temperatures will only reach the upper 70s to low 80s through next week. After this morning's showers clear out, the next chance for rain happens Monday. For Juneteenth, morning showers and storms likely, gradually becoming mostly sunny with a high of 81. Friday night, mostly clear with a low of 67. Saturday, sunny with a high of 79. Sunday, sunny with a high of 81. Monday, afternoon showers and storms, breezy with a high of 82. Tuesday, mostly sunny with a high of 79. Wednesday, mostly sunny with a high of 79. And for Thursday, a chance of showers and thunderstorms, partly sunny with a high of 80. The pollen count for Friday is expected to be very high for grasses. That's your extended local forecast from Colonial Beach Community Radio.
3: Here are the tides as reported for the Potomac at Colonial Beach. For Friday, high tides at 7:04 a.m. and 7:50 p.m. Low tides at 12:42 a.m. and 1:20 p.m. For Saturday, high tides at 8:04 a.m. and 8:46 p.m. Low tides at 1:39 a.m. and 2:08 p.m. That's the weather and tides from WWER.
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